0: Aerosmith and Crazy. Before that, we heard Stevie Nicks. I'm Maria Danza. Thanks for joining us. And Stevie Nicks made a list of rock's greatest front women. See if you agree with this top 10 on this list, okay? From 10 to 1. At number 10, Christine McVie, then Lita Ford, Pat Benatar, Grace Slick, Chrissy Hynde. The top 5, Joan Jett, Debbie Harry, Ann Wilson, Janis Joplin, and Stevie came in at number 1.
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We have another go-round of local news coming up at 7:30. Right now, though, George Harrison, WKRB.